0: the end, I'ma ride with you. 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

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There is no need to cry, for a trifle's more than this. Do you still recall my name and the month it all began? Will you release me with a kiss?

Paradise 90,3. We gonna ride till we fall. They say we got no future at all.

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